what he thought, or lost his sense. Telephone poles look like a picket fence. They said slow down as he spots lines on the road just look like dots. Corner sideswiped the truck, crossed my fingers just for luck. Fenders was clicking on the guardrail post. The guy beside me was white as a ghost.

Angie Komar on The Night Shift, Monday through Friday. 10 p.m. to 6 a.m. on KCLY.

I woke last night to the sound of thunder. How far off I sat and wondered. Started humming a song from 1962. Ain't it funny how the night moves?

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Sounds like home. 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
4: 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Those were the days.
5: We're starting our 1970s hour off on this Wednesday night with one from ABBA. It's Dancing Queen, which was a huge world.